0: in our darkest hour, in my deepest despair, will you still care? 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In my trials and my tribulations, through our doubts and frustrations, in my violence, in my turbulence, through my fear and my confessions, in my anguish and my pain, through my joy and my sorrow, in the promise of another tomorrow, I'll never let you part, for you're always in my heart.
1: Je hoort bij Meer Radio niet alleen al het nieuws uit Haarlemmermeer, maar ook de beste muziek van de afgelopen 50 jaar. Zoals deze.

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Taylor Swift hoorde je ook nog. En formidabele Stromae. Dit is meer wakker. Green Day zometeen. De Steve Miller Band. Naar Teddy Swims.

0: Dat was Boogie Wonderland van Earth, Wind & Fire samen met The Emotions. Tot aan het meer nieuwsoverzicht met Caroline Geven is hier Grace Kelly van Mika.
1: I want to talk to you.
2: The last time we talked, Mr. Smith, you reduced me to tears. I promise you it won't happen again.

0: Nummer 1.
1: In 1965, Vietnam seemed like just another foreign war. But it wasn't. It was different in many ways, and so were those who did the fighting. In World War II, the average age of the combat soldier was 26. In Vietnam, he was 19. In Vietnam, he was 19. In,

0: that bad.
1: Oh, yeah?
0: Well, there are parts of it I liked.
1: Yeah, I liked a lot of it.
0: Yeah, it was good.
1: It was great.
0: It's wonderful.
1: Oh, bravo.
0: More.
1: More.
0: More.
1: More.
2: Trek in nieuwe muziek. Luister dan naar Splinternieuw. 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Jouw eigen portie muziekvitamine.